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to the ends of the earth. That is Time Myers on 93.7 Kiss Country. I always feel so loud after that song. Of course, I always fear that people are going to realize how loud I actually am and get tired of me. I'm a loud person. Sometimes you don't even notice. Here's John Party, Got My Boots Off, part of the 60-minute traffic jam. And we're not done yet. We got a ways to go before you hear a commercial on Kiss Country. Come on, let's go!

0: Wedmore, 321 on 93.7 Kiss Country. Hi there, it's Jody Joe's 60-minute traffic jam. And Tucker Wedmore, man, he's on fire right now. Kind of like Chris Jansen on Kiss.
1: 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Look at her, man, look at me.

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Scabby Barrett, the good ones on 93.7 Kiss Country. Hi there, it's Jody Joe putting you on high alert. High alert! Luke Bryan tickets are coming up here pretty soon for the farm tour, so make sure you're listening. 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
2: Well, with me breaking into the industry, just thinking about how many radio stations you got to visit and how many cities and towns. I think about, I was 21 years old before I ever got on my first commercial airplane. And then when I was 30 years old, I'd been on like thousands of them. So to go from never having been in airports and flying all over the country to seeing essentially every state, all 50 states, was pretty incredible. And music made that happen. And that was just

0: That was Luke Bryan, Country and She Knows It. It's your Music Plus.
1: On 93.7 Kiss Country, wrap it up, the 60-minute traffic jam. That was a whole hour, no commercials. Hi there, it's Jody Joe, and you did hear that cue to call, which means that it's time to give away some tickets for Luke Bryan's farm tour headed back to Clovis Friday, May 15th. Hi, Kiss Country, who is this?
2: This is Joseph.
1: Joseph, what you doing right now?
2: I'm driving home from work.
1: Yeah, where do you work at, Joseph?
2: I work in Modesto at a meat factory.
1: You work at the pizza factory?
2: No, it's a meat processing plant.
1: Oh! Okay, where do you live at? If you work in Modesto, where are you going to?
2: I live in Merced.
1: Okay, awesome. I have family in Merced. My sister and her family live there. Well, congratulations, Joseph, who works in Modesto and lives in Merced. You are a winner.
2: Yes.
1: You're going to go to Luke Bryan's farm tour in Clovis Friday, May 15th. So make sure you're available that day, okay?
2: Okay, I will.
1: Who are you going to bring with you?
2: The wife.
1: The wife. Well, you better give her a shout out and tell her she's going.
2: Get ready. You're going.
1: What's her name?
2: Lauren.
1: Joseph and Lauren going to the farm tour. I love it.
2: All right. Yeah.
1: If you want to win just like Joseph and Lauren did, all you got to do is listen tomorrow morning to the Kiss Country Morning Show. They'll have some tickets for you, and then I will have some more as well tomorrow evening. So make sure you're listening to Kiss Country, because this is the only place you can win them. Just saying.
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13: You know, one of the weirder things I've seen on social media lately is parents feeding their babies butter, like whole sticks of butter. They swear that it helps them feel fuller after meals and get a good night's sleep, among other things. There's actually something to this. You know, butter is full of fat, which a rapidly growing infant needs, but eating butter all the time results in, quote, boxing out other important nutrients they need as well. Spokesperson for the Academy of Nutrition and Dietetics told us she recommends half a teaspoon to a teaspoon melted and then added to a puree. Or as they get older, you can drizzle oil or melted butter over cooked vegetables, she told us. We never say just give butter by itself, and it's not the only source of fat she would recommend. Avocados, hummus, fish, they are great sources of fat as well. And also, great foods to introduce. I'm Dr. Sanjay Gupta, helping you live a better life.
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1: 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The 60-minute traffic jam every weekday starting at 4:30 with me, Jody Jo, on Kiss Country.
4: Here in Fresno, we have a two-vehicle accident westbound 180 at the State Route 99 connector. Also in Fresno, we have reports of debris on the roadway northbound 41 at the eastbound 180 connector. And over to the west in Tranquility, we have a two-vehicle accident at James and Colorado Roads. I'm Michael Reed, Kiss Country Traffic.
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0: 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Hi there, it's Jody Joe wrapping up an O-Talk Triple Play. So, today is World Password Day. And it makes me so sad that I cannot share one of my funniest and favorite passwords I've ever had in my entire life. If you know me, no, you wouldn't even know what this is. Anyway, it's something that I feel, and I put it into a password in a very roundabout kind of way. So even if you have the greatest password on the face of this earth, and you think it's very funny, you should not share your passwords with anybody. Please don't share your passwords with anybody, especially somebody you're dating, because if you guys break up, that's it. They're going to be able to get into all your stuff. Sorry about it.
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6: When it comes to the myriad reasons people don't get enough exercise, psychologist Diana Hill has heard them all. She's the author of a new book with a great title, I Know I Should Exercise, But. On a recent episode of my podcast, Chasing Life, Hill told me the number one reason people don't exercise is because they don't feel like they have enough time. She told us that she encourages people she works with to shift from an either-or mindset to a both-and mindset. Hill herself uses time at her son's baseball game to walk around the field cheering him on instead of sitting on the sidelines. She also recommends setting up your space at home, at work, in the car to facilitate movement. So every night before I go to bed, I lay out my workout clothes next to my bathroom sink so they are waiting there for me as a good reminder. I'm Dr. Sanjay Gupta, helping you live a better life.
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14: Here in Fresno, we have a hit-run accident westbound 180 at the State Route 99 connector. Also in Fresno, we have a two-vehicle accident northbound 99 at the northbound 41 connector. And over to the west in Tranquility, we have a two-vehicle accident at James and Colorado Roads. I'm Michael Reed, Kiss Country Traffic.
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1: 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Hi there, it's Jody Joe. What you doing right now? It's like 6:03 on a Thursday night. It's pretty much Saturday, so we might as well just, you know, chill out and relax for a while. I say we don't even do Friday. Let's just skip right over that. Sound good to you? 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

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Hi there, it's Jody Joe. You're listening to Kiss Country, and we're about 6 minutes away from your next national keyword to win a trip to Fenway Park to see Tim McGraw. Today is the National Day of Prayer, so if you're in your car right now, you're listening, just stop for a second, throw up a prayer for somebody in your life. You might not even know exactly who they are. Here's Jelly.

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0: is a VIP backstage tour, which not everybody gets. It's a VIP lounge with booze and drinks and fun and party and frivolity and all that stuff. You get to meet Tim McGraw. Also, you get an autographed poster so you can remember everything about that night. Are you ready for this? Text the national keyword CARE, C-A-R-E, to 95819 right now to enter for a chance to win. It's like your Care Bears, right? 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Doesn't that sound amazing? Text the national keyword CARE, C-A-R-E, to 95819 right now to enter for a chance to win. And good luck to you. Hi there, it's Jody Joe, and I know the drive home can be super boring, like yawn, and you don't want to get in an accident, you want to be entertained, you want something exciting. Well, I've got a solution for you. The 60-minute traffic jam. 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
1: A better life with Dr. Sanjay Gupta.
2: So-called superagers, they are an enviable segment of the population. People who are older than 80, whose brains function like someone a fraction of their age. It's true, a lot of these people have genetics on their side, but more and more research is bearing out the idea that people who practice good brain health also slow their cognitive decline. Dr. Richard Isaacson, a pioneer in the Alzheimer's space, told us that, quote, his studies have found lifestyle changes including diet, exercise, reducing stress and optimizing sleep, along with managing vascular risk factors with certain medications, can actually help grow brain areas and also reduce telltale signs of Alzheimer's, such as tau tangles and amyloid plaques. What else helps? Staying social, surrounding yourself with family and friends, and maybe even volunteering for a real sense of purpose. I'm Dr. Sanjay Gupta, helping you live a better life.
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That is Morgan Wallen. Hi there, it's Jody Jo. It's 6:32 on a Thursday evening. Ah, yes. Can you smell it in the air? Summer's coming. It was pretty hot today, wasn't it? Here's Luke Holmes' Hurricane on Kiss Country.

0: 93.7 Kiss Country. Hi there, it's Jody Joe. It is about that time for me to say good night and goodbye. Country Nights Live with Bev Rainey is coming up next. I'll be back again tomorrow. And don't forget, someone out there loves you. It's probably me.
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9: Sometimes you can tell a lot about what someone wants to do offline by looking at what they do online. Let me tell you about Pinterest's first parenting trend report. Pinterest is a huge platform. They have 600 million monthly users, 80 billion searches per month. The report found a shift from the iPad kid era to now, when parents are actually more interested in real-world adventures and hands-on activities. The Global Trends and Insights lead at Pinterest told us, families are thoughtfully designing childhoods rooted in creativity, intention, and meaningful experiences. One psychologist we spoke to said he sees this as a reflection of parents' desire to build core capacities in their children: resilience, curiosity, self-regulation, empathy. These things don't grow automatically, but are built through lived experience. I'm Dr. Sanjay Gupta, helping you live a better life.
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0: George Burge and Luke Bryan, it's Ride, Ride, Ride on Country Nights Live. You know, these guys couldn't have done it without their wives, that's for sure. Both have great wives, and here's George explaining that.
1: This is a business where you make nothing until you make everything. There's not like an in-between where you're making like what you would make at a comfy desk job or anything like that. It's like it's $0 until you're rich. And so she was hustling, selling real estate, raising kids, and, you know, I'm on the road playing dive bars to nobody, and she never wore me out about it. She always believed in it. She always knew it was going to happen, and, like, I carried a lot of guilt about that, especially when we had young kids, and I'm the, you know, husband not really providing much and chasing a dream, and very selfishly one-sided on that. We got to walk the CMA red carpet together this year, and like, you know, seeing the fruits of all that, it's pretty special. Yeah.
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20: You and I have never met, but I'm willing to bet that there is something you would like to do, but you feel like you can't, that it's too hard, that you don't deserve it. A colleague of mine recently told me about this new book called Brave Shift, 30 Mindset Changes to Transform Your Life. It's written by a woman named Michelle Carrer. Carrer says the one thing most people forget when they set a goal is to attach a reason to it. Having that reason is big, because when you don't want to do something that's necessary to reach your goal, you can go back to your reason to find the motivation you need. Try to frame your goal as something you want to achieve, as opposed to being a bad part of yourself that you want to change. That will make you more likely to succeed, as will asking for help. All of us need it, and it makes people feel good to help you achieve your goals. I'm Dr. Sanjay Gupta, helping you live a better life.
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always love playing you new music and introducing you to brand new artists. Check him out. It's Zach John King. This song's called Get to Drinkin'.

0: Cliché wrote just an absolutely beautiful song. 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Don't forget, if you're having a hard time, you can always just say so. Pick up the phone.
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1: Post Malone and Jelly Roll are hitting pause on the big stadium tour part two. The first 2 weeks, including El Paso, Waco, Baton Rouge, Birmingham, Tampa, and Oxford, are canceled, with the run now set to launch June 9th in Charlotte. Post says he promised fans new music, but needs extra time finishing it, adding, "We ain't ready for tour just yet." George Strait just made history again, drawing a massive 90,037 fans to Clemson's Memorial Stadium, his biggest show ever outside Texas and the first major concert there since 1999. Wyatt Flores and Cody Johnson opened the night as George Strait returned to Death Valley for the first time in 27 years this last weekend. And Dolly Parton is canceling her planned Las Vegas residency this fall due to ongoing health issues. She apologized to fans in a video message, and while she has no live dates on the books, she's full stream ahead on her Broadway musical coming later this year. That's your Country Nights Live news update. I'm Bev Rainey.
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14: When it comes to the myriad reasons people don't get enough exercise, psychologist Diana Hill has heard them all. She's the author of a new book with a great title, I Know I Should Exercise, But. On a recent episode of my podcast, Chasing Life, Hill told me the number one reason people don't exercise is because they don't feel like they have enough time. She told us that she encourages people she works with to shift from an either-or mindset to a both-and mindset. Hill herself uses time at her son's baseball game to walk around the field cheering him on, instead of sitting on the sidelines. She also recommends setting up your space at home, at work, in the car to facilitate movement. So every night before I go to bed, I lay out my workout clothes next to my bathroom sink, so they are waiting there for me as a good reminder. I'm Dr. Sanjay Gupta, helping you live a better life.
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Luke Combs has already got merchandise for his next show up in Wisconsin in the Green Bay Packers merch place. Like, they're selling both now. It's cool. Here's Sleepless in a Hotel Room.

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0: Chris Jansen climbing the charts with this one, and he's going to be on Country Nights Live in like, I don't know, 4 weeks. Here's me and a beer.
1: Prettiest girl I'd ever seen. Look at her, man, look at me. I thought I can't just walk up and ask her to dance.

0: Chris Jansen's going to be on the show with us soon. That's me and a beer, you know. If it weren't for Chris's son, he and The Rock might not have become friends.
1: If it weren't for my little boy in California, we love Los Angeles. We love going there. And my kids are always like, you might see a star. And I'm like, hey, you might actually see a star. So this one time we're hanging out and I'm waiting for my car to pull around just like every other normal person. And this guy's just waiting like every normal person, waiting for our cars to come around. My kid said, I think that's The Rock. I said, it is The Rock. Hey, DJ, would you mind taking a picture of my kid? And he was so kind. And then we connected quickly over music. And the first thing we connected over was the Grand Ole Opry, which I'm a member of. And then the second thing we connected over was Hank Jr. music. And so it takes a real redneck to like that kind of stuff. So we start singing in the parking lot.
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3: 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I'm a new note finder. But my name's a reminder of a blues man that's already gone.
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21: In recent years, scientists have really dialed up the urgency to understand PFAS, sometimes referred to as forever chemicals because of how long they take to break down. The latest study found these chemicals may be aging men in their 50s and 60s a bit faster than men who are younger or older or women of any age. Experts we talked to said the accumulation of PFAS may lower testosterone levels in men, impair sperm quality, and increase risks of testicular and kidney cancer. Women, it seems, just seem to be able to clear PFAS faster. Now, whether you're a man or a woman, trying to limit your exposure is a great idea. Three ways to do that. Filter your drinking water. Don't use non-stick cookware like Teflon, and avoid fast food packaging, which are sometimes coated with these chemicals. I'm Dr. Sanjay Gupta, helping you live a better life.
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1: You know what? I think priceless, and I know we don't ever do it, but like, is a pen and a paper. The power of a pen and a paper. Writing down goals, writing what you did today, what you want to be better. That power puts it out into the universe, and it's priceless, man. And it don't cost that much to get a pen and paper. Hell, you can go steal it from your hotel room and just write it down. Write your thoughts. Just write your dreams. Write who you want to be. Write down what you want to get done today. That's so powerful. And I feel like we got these dumb phones all the time. We're just like drugs. But the biggest drug we have, everybody has, is a cell phone. Go 24 hours without your cell phone and act like you ain't no fiend for your freaking phone. You're like, oh, I need my phone. Oh, my God. What is people doing? It's the realest drug we got out there. So pen and paper is priceless. Use it. Write a letter. Write a letter to your mom, your parents. Send it in the mail. We can still do that. That's priceless.
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0: That's Kelsey Hart with Fireworks on Country Nights Live. Just got a request for some Morgan Wallen. Gonna play him next. You know, there are some advantages to being out late doing a show.
1: You know, you play the show, probably don't go to bed till 3, 4 in the morning just because you're so wound up. If my boy's with me, he'll be asleep already anyway. So I'll just, we head straight out, don't stick around. I try to go to bed as soon as possible. Usually, like I said, don't have them till 3 or 4. Then you try your best to sleep till noon, 1, 2, as late as you possibly can. Mm-hmm. It's become a little bit more like a regiment for me, which is good. You know, I got a vocal coach and all that stuff too now. So it's like a whole boom, boom, boom, boom, boom. This is how it is now, you know, and that seems to help me a lot.
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Bailey Zimmerman just sold out a show here in Nashville this last weekend and donated a dollar of every single ticket to help animals. I love his charitable side. It's so sweet. He's just a great guy. It's Chevy Silverado on Country Nights Live. 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

0: Country Nights Live. Okay, I want you to tell me what you just said.
1: Yeah, my name is Carrie Morrows. Uh-huh. I'm calling from Nashville, Tennessee. I told Lainey Wilson that Somewhere Over Laredo would be a number one hit song.
0: You nailed it. Let's play it for you.

0: Ella Langley's Be Her on Country Nights Live. You know, one of the things that I absolutely adore about her is just how authentic and real she is, even when it comes to addressing her mental health struggles.
1: I won't lie, this last week has been probably one of the toughest mental health weeks I've had in a long time, which is crazy because so many good things are happening, so many things I've prayed for, dreamed about. It's just a struggle that it's just the disease in my family, really. And I think it's important to talk about it and to share that just because I might seem like on the top of the mountain right now, it doesn't look like that all the time. And also it's okay to do two things. I was just actually talking to Lainey and Miranda about this. I was like, my imposter syndrome, I'm like, what do you mean? How can I be in the same category as you two? That doesn't make sense to me. And I think it's just about being grateful. I think at the end of the day, just spinning it back on being grateful for what God's given me and the place that I get to be in. And hopefully my honesty and realness rubs me. Some little girl or little boy who wants to do this gets to see that it is tough, but tough things are worth going through if you want it bad enough.
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1: Hi there, this is Travis from Union, Kentucky, and would y'all play Seven Summers by Morgan Wallen?
0: Nice, great song. Thank you so much for the request, man. You got a shout out for anybody?
1: Of course. Yeah, everyone who's struggling right now, you will make it through. There's a light at the end of the tunnel.
0: That is a great shout out. Thank you for calling in with that. I love the positivity.
1: Yes, ma'am.

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1: Holding It Down being my next radio single, I think is just really cool. It represents me well, and I think it also sends a message of, like, you know, you don't have to leave your small town to be a hero. There's plenty of small town heroes in the small towns, you know, people that, the firefighters, the first responders, you know, the guy that's just, you know, making breakfast for everybody at the local mom and pop. And, you know, I can think of a few of those already. So, yeah, man, if you're from a small town, hold the pride in that. It's a lot in it.
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29: There's something I'd like to talk to you about today, something that's been circulating on the internet that's become a real problem. Deep fake videos of me endorsing products that I've never even heard of and I have no relationship with whatsoever. Let me tell you clearly, these videos are scams. They are designed to take your money. Now, a couple things you should keep in mind. If something sounds too good to be true, it probably is. When you look at these videos, if they don't seem natural, if there's something off about them, the audio or the video, it's probably AI generated. And if you come across something that does pique your interest, see if you can find evidence of it from other sources. I promise you this, if I discover something incredible that you need to know about, I'm going to talk about it somewhere that you can easily find, not on some shady social media site. I'm Dr. Sanjay Gupta. Helping you live a better life.
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Country Nights Live with Bev Rainey.

Two of my faves right here. Thank you so, so very much for the request coming out of Atlanta tonight. It's Jelly Roll with Lainey Wilson. Let's go back to the one that just really touched all of our hearts. It's Save Me on Country Nights Live.

0: Jelly Roll and Lainey Wilson, one of my faves right there. It saved me. Country Nights Live. Here's what Tyler Hubbard has to say about Jelly Roll.
1: I think I'm drawn to Jelly just for his authenticity. You know, I think that's the big word that just resonates off Jelly Roll. He is who he is. He's obviously a super likable dude. I don't know anybody who doesn't love Jelly Roll, you know, and so it's hard not to like him, but also just to see how he carries himself in the world, and it just stays real, and you can tell he's just got a huge heart, and you know, as soon as he had done anything in his career, he was already giving back and ready to, you know, help impact those coming up, and just he just has a unique approach on this career as an artist, and works super hard. I mean, I just got a lot of respect for him, honestly, staying true to who he is, and also evolving and growing. I mean, I love that about Jelly. He is who he is, but he's not afraid to push himself. He's not afraid to grow. He's not afraid to evolve, and I think that's a cool quality that I admire a ton, and hopefully I can, you know, channel some of that myself. I think if you're not growing and not learning and moving, then what's the point? It's just fun to see where he came from. It's fun to see where he's at and how many lives he's impacted.
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1: Hey, whiskey drink.

The countdown is on for Tucker Wetmore coming on Country Nights Live with us. I really want to know what part two of Brunette would be called. I think the answer is obvious. We're going to see what he says.

0: 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You know what I think is beautiful? The friendship that she and Kenny Chesney have.
1: For him to be such a staple in country music and be so loud about his support for me just means a lot to me. And I grew up a Kenny Chesney fan. I'm going to die a Kenny Chesney fan. So he's just the best.
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16: A better life with Dr. Sanjay Gupta.
17: You know, one of the weirder things I've seen on social media lately is parents feeding their babies butter. Like whole sticks of butter. They swear that it helps them feel fuller after meals and get a good night's sleep, among other things. There's actually something to this. You know, butter is full of fat, which a rapidly growing infant needs, but eating butter all the time results in, quote, boxing out other important nutrients they need as well. Spokesperson for the Academy of Nutrition and Dietetics told us she recommends half a teaspoon to a teaspoon melted and then added to a puree. Or as they get older, you can drizzle oil or melted butter over cooked vegetables, she told us. We never say just give butter by itself, and it's not the only source of fat she would recommend. Avocados, hummus, fish, they are great sources of fat as well. And also, great foods to introduce. I'm Dr. Sanjay Gupta, helping you live a better life.
18: Entry.
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Just got done hanging with Zach Top the other day when he was opening up for Luke Bryan and Jason Aldean out in Athens. I love his sarcasm. He's just so funny. Here's South of Sanity.

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1: Just hung out with Brantley Gilbert the other day and had him on the show, and then saw him again when he went on stage for Jason Aldean and Luke Bryan in Georgia. That was so good, y'all. He's got new music out, a whole new phase to his career right now.
2: This next phase of my career, we just got done with our third retreat, putting songs together for the next album, and we've got some really good ones to pick from. In a weird way, it feels like we're just finally coming to where we're supposed to be. To be honest, at the end of the day, my goal is to be a good husband and a good dad. It doesn't really matter what anybody thinks of me. I've always been kind of a keep my head down and keep grinding person. So we keep our head down, keep our feet moving, and you know, just keep grinding.
1: Let's throw it back to one of my faves from Brantley. Thanks for the request. It's Bottoms Up on Country Nights Live.

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1: Post Malone and Jelly Roll are hitting pause on the big stadium tour part two. The first 2 weeks, including El Paso, Waco, Baton Rouge, Birmingham, Tampa, and Oxford, are canceled, with the run now set to launch June 9th in Charlotte. Post says he promised fans new music, but needs extra time finishing it, adding, "We ain't ready for tour just yet." George Strait just made history again, drawing a massive 90,037 fans to Clemson's Memorial Stadium, his biggest show ever outside Texas and the first major concert there since 1999. Wyatt Flores and Cody Johnson opened the night as George Strait returned to Death Valley for the first time in 27 years this last weekend. And Dolly Parton is canceling her planned Las Vegas residency this fall due to ongoing health issues. She apologized to fans in a video message, and while she has no live dates on the books, she's full stream ahead on her Broadway musical coming later this year. That's your Country Nights Live news update. I'm Bev Rainey.
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19: You and I have never met, but I'm willing to bet that there is something you would like to do, but you feel like you can't, that it's too hard, that you don't deserve it. A colleague of mine recently told me about this new book called Brave Shift, 30 Mindset Changes to Transform Your Life. It's written by a woman named Michelle Carrer. Carrer says the one thing most people forget when they set a goal is to attach a reason to it. Having that reason is big, because when you don't want to do something that's necessary to reach your goal, you can go back to your reason to find the motivation you need. Try to frame your goal as something you want to achieve, as opposed to being a bad part of yourself that you want to change. That will make you more likely to succeed, as will asking for help. All of us need it, and it makes people feel good to help you achieve your goals. I'm Dr. Sanjay Gupta, helping you live a better life.
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0: Chase Matthew is no different than the rest of us when it comes to shopping for stuff, and some of that stuff really skyrocketed his career. Where does he shop?
1: I've always been around music. I've always wanted to be an artist, and always wanted to just create, you know, and so I was a PC guy. I got tired of my computers crashing, and I went on Marketplace, found me a MacBook Pro, a 2012 MacBook Pro. It was like $200 or $300, and I had already had the microphone that I got off one of my buddies. I traded him an Xbox for it, and that was the game changer, man. That was what, you know, kind of started it all was that that song that I wrote on there, man. It's called County Line, and wrote it in my bedroom, and I was renting a bedroom for like $400 at that time, and the roof was leaking. I'd be asleep, it'd start raining and water dripping on my feet, and you know, so, but you know, started from the bottom, and now we're here, man. God is good, and yeah, man, to anybody that wants to chase their dreams, man, get on Marketplace.
0: Facebook Marketplace to the rescue. Here's Lauren Elena and Chase Matthew, All My Exes, Country Nights Live.

0: 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Chris Jansing joining us in like 4 weeks. Can't wait. It's me and a beer.
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0: If you ever watch Yellowstone and the whole series, the entire series of all of the shows, this kind of has that vibe to it. Hardy wrote it, Eric Church, Morgan Wallen, Tim McGraw on it. It's called MacArthur on Country Nights Live.
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0: Brian is going to be on the show tomorrow, y'all. It all kicks off at 7 o'clock. Here he is talking about his kids.
1: They totally understand it now. I mean, when they start Googling dad's accomplishments and reading all the chatter about what the net worth of all this is, and they're, you have to sit down and really clarify a lot of stuff with them. But so as they get a little older, they start understanding, you know, some of that stuff, which is pretty silly. But when I get home, they don't care if I've sold out 10 shows or whatever. They just want to go hang with dad and do boy and father and son dad stuff. And it's special when we can all do it together.
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It is Friday, so I have to lock in my guesses for Indianapolis this weekend for Morgan Wallen. Doing two nights. Who's he walk out with? Night number one tonight, Daniel Jones, quarterback of the Colts. Night number two tomorrow, Tyrese Haliburton, who plays for the Indiana Pacers. Those are my two locks. I am very confident in my two picks for the walkout.

0: I think this is the first time I learned about gravity. Now that I think back. My name's Justin. This is the Overnight Ride. Now, this was announced last summer, but I believe the rollout is happening soon. The Presidential Physical Fitness Award, which went away in 2013, a few years after I got out of high school. And you know what the test included. It was like sit-ups. I think there was pull-ups. There was the mile run. But we did the V-sit reach. And I was always upset. If you don't know what that is, it's when you sit on your butt. And you try and reach as far as you can. I'm doing it right now. And try and touch your toes. And I could never touch my toes. And I would never win the Presidential Fitness Award. The problem was, I could touch my toes while I was standing up. I still can. Obviously, there's an obstacle in the way. A large hill. And it always confused me. But then I realized it's just gravity. Like, I'm top heavy. So when I'm sitting on my butt trying to reach for my feet, not going to happen. But when I'm standing up, the gravity elongates my back and allows me to touch my toes. That and my short legs. But that is, you know, my first lesson in gravity through the Presidential Physical Fitness Award.
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2: 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The Overnight Ride will be right back.
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0: Disney Carry on the Overnight Ride. Always a good day when I can say new Kenny Chesney. Stan and Shay, Say So on the Overnight Ride.
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There's someplace I'd rather be.

My name's Justin. This is the Overnight Ride. I've been told by my boss, Brantley Gilbert, has so much new music ready to go. We're just starting out. First new one, Good Damn, on the Overnight Ride.

0: Ella Langley, Choosing Texas on the Overnight Ride. First night of the Dandelion Tour. Wrapped up just a couple hours ago. Reviews look good. She did add a new show this week, so I'm hopeful she'll be adding more in the future.
1: 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The Overnight Ride. 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We'll be right back.
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0: an organized mom, and an overgrown man-child. 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

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Luke Combs, sleepless in a hotel room.

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He could be a fiddle champion. He's got a lot of lore behind him. It's Ian Munsick, and Love is Blind.

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0: I'm Justin. This is the Overnight Ride. Who's this?
1: Jeff the Joke Guy.
0: Jeff the Joke Guy calling us from Dallas, Texas. Laugh, cry, cringe, think, all of those. What do you got?
1: What do you call a group of happy cows?
0: What do you call a group of happy cows?
1: A laughing stock.
0: A certified groaner, Jeff.
1: What kind of shoes do spies wear?
0: What kind of shoes do spies wear? Sneakers?
1: Sneakers, you got it.
0: Yeah, there you go.
1: I've been promoted to the director of Old McDonald's Farm. I'm now the CIEIO.
0: Oh, man. Oh.
1: This is Jeff the Joke Guy. Signing off.
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out today called Wild. Also released a whole bunch of music videos alongside that. And she will be on the show very soon. It's Ashley McBride. What if we don't? On the Overnight Ride. This

Every night a new show. Seems like Chase Matthews just always on the road. And he is. Was asked why? Because the fans. The fans are the reason. He loves being on the road. They're the driving force behind him. Here's holding it down on the overnight ride.

0: milk moving on.
1: I try to imagine this many people in my mind, and I legitimately can't. Now, Luke Combs is just breaking records left and right. Played Neyland Stadium in Knoxville this past weekend. Broke the attendance record by almost 8,000 people. Garth Brooks held it. Luke did it with 92,045 people. Looks like he is on pace to do it again this weekend when he goes to Oklahoma Memorial Stadium in Norman, Oklahoma. So that is 2 weekends in a row Luke has broken the attendance record. He'll probably get 3 in a row.
2: 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Second and third shifters, we are here for you. More of the overnight ride is next.
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Stacey Musgraves. 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Then she shopped for her own album, dressed as an armadillo. Off her new one, Loneliest Girl on the Overnight Ride.

My name's Justin. This is the Overnight Ride. Of course, Tucker Wetmore has won the ACM Award for New Male Artist of the Year. I don't think we've done a Tucker Wetmore social media comment of the night tonight, so I'm going to give you three in a row. Here we go. Sierra says, you should warn the internet before you drop heat like this. Angelina says, I want to be the queen of your trailer park. And Rose says, come home. The kids miss you. That's a pretty good crop. Three of those will go 9.2 out of 10 on creativity. It's Tucker Wetmore, Wind Up Missing You on the Overnight Ride.

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Good morning, good evening, whatever time of day it is for you. Always happy that you are here. My name is Justin. This is the Overnight Ride. And any day is a good day when you can play new Kenny Chesney music. So let's do it. Here's Carry On the Overnight Ride.

0: There is a switch in human brains. When you turn a certain age, this happens. My name's Justin. This is The Overnight Ride. Maybe it's only in men's brains, but I'm about to turn 35, and over the last year, I've gotten really into bird watching. I am just always spotting birds. I feel like over the past couple years, I've really gotten into it, because when I was living at home not too long ago, trying to make it in radio, we had a hawk that lived by our house. I was very, very obsessed with the hawk. But now when I see birds land on my porch, I'm looking them up. I'm ready to rock. I'm ready to tell people all about the birds. Well, yesterday, a dove landed on my porch. And that dove did not leave for hours and hours and hours. It landed on my porch. I have a sliding door. I was laying on the couch. It would stare at me. It'd walk around the porch. It'd peck a little bit. It would lay down. It would take a nap. It would fly up to the top on the railing. It would sit there for a while, moving, but not really grooving. So I was a little worried. And then I looked up dove behaviors. And if it's very fluffy, I mean, it's a young dove and it's getting ready to fly. And this one seemed pretty fluffy, but it also said it is looking for a good nesting spot. And as I become more and more involved with these birds, I want to help said birds. If you were following the show last week, they had a kick in my door because I was locked inside. Well, there are fragments of wood that I have kept, little sticks of wood that I've kept in case they need them to fully fix the door, which they still haven't done. And I just assume they're never coming back. So the dove was not around before I left to come in here. So I threw some sticks of wood out on the porch to help the dove, maybe make their nest. It's something. When you turn a certain age, something clicks in the brain, you just become obsessed with birds. So now I have a pet dove, kind of.
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0: I'm Justin. This is the Overnight Ride. Tyler Nance has a very iconic mustache right now. So I asked him, when did he start it?
1: I started growing it whenever I was a senior in high school. And I watched Tombstone with Val Kilmer, Doc Holliday. And I thought it was cool. And I could grow a mustache. And then my uncle, he was like, whenever you go on the road, that's how people are going to know you for. And sure as hell, you know, that's what people knew me for. And they didn't know my name. And they didn't know my name, but they knew the mustache. And so didn't cut it off. Then later on, someone paid me $200 to let them cut it off. And I was like, yeah. So then whenever I moved to town, I didn't have it. And then later on, I'm like, oh, I just like grow back. Yeah. So I did. And now that's what people remember me for. They might not know my name, but they know the mustache. So
0: Tyler Nance keeps me sane on the Overnight Ride.

coming back. Gwen Stefani and No Doubt have started their residency at the Sphere in Las Vegas. Of course, Gwen and Blake Shelton are married. Blake had to play a concert the same night, and he said, "My idiot manager is making me do this." I'm sure he'll be at other shows. Here's Blake, and let him in anyway. Hey.

0: Dylan Scott, this town's been good to us on the overnight ride. If you ever wanted to know what he does on his bus before a show, looks like they're trying to master the paper airplane, but a different kind of paper airplane. The round paper airplane. I don't think that's a plane, but anything that's folded up in paper and you throw it, I consider a paper airplane. It's supposed to be a vortex. Did not work for Dylan Scott.
1: 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Second and third shifters, we are here for you. More of the overnight ride is next.
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Kiss Country.

My name's Justin. It's the Overnight Ride, as always. Instagram, Justin Off Air. It's Hardy, Eric Church, Morgan Wallen, Tim McGraw, MacArthur on the Overnight Ride.

So today is National Have a Coke Day, and I would go ahead and say the crispiest, most delicious Diet Coke is at McDonald's. But I went to Nissan Stadium here in Nashville the other night. Stadium Diet Cokes rival the crispiness of McDonald's. Oh, I'm drooling thinking about a fresh DC.

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Morgan Wallen kicks off in Indianapolis tonight. Last night, Ella Langley kicked off the Dandelion Tour. The merch was already posted online, all the videos, and good news for everybody in the club like me. She is selling Ella Fellas t-shirts on the road. Ella Morgan, it's I Can't Love You Anymore.

0: Mother's Day is this Sunday, and I did struggle buying my mother a gift. I'm Justin. It's the Overnight Ride. She told me exactly what she wanted. It was slippers. The only problem there, they were $90 slippers. And in my mind, slippers should cost $15. But she went the $90 ones, and the queen gets what she wants. She has had to send us what she's wanted over the past couple years, because about 8 years ago, I got her the single greatest gift of all time. The Roomba. The robot vacuum. I have never seen someone so excited to open a package of a robot vacuum. So much so that over the last 8 years, I believe there have been 8 different Roombas in my parents' house. 3 all at the same time. So we just rotate through if they break, whatever. So there's been at least 2 to 3 existing in the house. That's how good the gift was. The gift was so good, yes, I am bragging about this, that she went out and purchased more. I do have a fear of having so many Roombas in the house, because eventually, when the robots take over, I feel like the hub is going to be my parents' abode, because there's so many vacuum robots in there. At least if it is the hub, it'll be nice, clean, and pet dander-free.
1: 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The Overnight Ride will be right back.
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Dustin Lynch crossing off a bucket list item, playing Red Rocks in Colorado before the show. Did a little bartending. Got to add to the resume. Country singer, songwriter, Las Vegas DJ, and now bartender. It's Small Town Boy on the Overnight Ride.

Here's my theory. Stay with me, and then I have a present for you at the end of this. My name's Justin. It's The Overnight Ride. Kenny Chesney is doing his Sphere dates. He started a new record label. We have new music from him, which means new album, and hopefully next summer, a full-on Kenny Chesney tour. Here is that new song. It is Carry On the Overnight Ride.

0: My name's Justin. This is the Overnight Ride. It seems like more and more country stars are getting into acting. Lauren Elena has done it before. She was asked if she would ever do it again.
1: I would love to do more scripted shows. I've done a lot of reality shows, but I love to act. I did a Hallmark movie, and I did another movie that was like a promotional movie for Road Less Traveled, and I really enjoyed that.
0: Lauren Elena, Chase Matthew, All My Exes on the Overnight Ride.

Now, I apologize for the quality of the sound because it's from a bathroom. My name's Justin. This is The Overnight Ride. Kane Brown, very excited to share new music with us. Told me that a few months ago when he sat down with me. But he's gotten some demos back, and this one he played inside his bathroom and danced to it.

0: You know, on second thought and listening to it again, it's kind of cool that he played it in the bathroom because it has an old school feel. So it gives it that old school sound. And it's called The Night's Nowhere. And if it'll be on the album, he's just getting some demos. He's going to share a few over the next couple days.
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There is now officially a line dance to this song. How do we know that? Well, John Party played the Grand Ole Opry the other night, and right afterwards, he stopped by the Nashville Palace to teach everyone the official line dance to this song. Now, before all of that, he was in what he calls Spooky Canyon on his property. He's like leveling out and taking down trees. There's a forest where he swears he saw lights and weird things in there. So he's named it Spooky Canyon. It's John Party boots off on the overnight ride.

I will say, if you are a last-minute person and you're up right now, this is good. My name is Justin. This is The Overnight Rod, especially if you are working and there is a person celebrating Mother's Day in your life, because you've got the head start on getting to the grocery store and getting the flowers, because, like, the lunch rush later today will be chaotic. But if you're going at, like, 6 or 7 in the morning when the grocery store opens, you're missing all that traffic. That makes you not last minute. That makes you smart.

0: let me preface this so I don't sound like a curmudgeon or a cranky person, because I'm not. My name's Justin. This is The Overnight Ride. If you are spending your hard-earned money at the end of the week to go to a concert, it kind of entitles you to do whatever you want, as long as it's legal at the concert venue and as long as it doesn't disturb other people. Sing the songs at the top of your lungs. Take your phone out and record. I was vehemently against that forever. But now the price of concert tickets, record the whole thing. Go watch it at home. I'm not a person who does that, but if you do it, cool. I don't care. But we have lost a little bit of concert etiquette. Actually, this might be the only thing I will criticize about going to concerts. The type of singing. Most people in the arena can't sing. That's the fun in it. You're singing back the lyrics to your favorite star? Do it. You spent your money. But there's a level of singing. It's not even singing. I'm trying to describe the scream that I heard the other night behind me at a show. I won't tell you the show, so I don't call the person out. Blood-curdling scream, like a horror movie scream. The whole show. And during the tender moments, like this person was behind a piano, playing by themselves, tearing up, this artist. And this person was blood-curdling, horror movie screaming the lyrics so the entire stadium could hear them. I think that's the one concert etiquette thing that we all have to get on board with. Take your phones out. Cool. Dance. Cool. Be legal. Don't do anything illegal. Cool. The like blood-curdling horror movie scream. Maybe we don't do that. I think it's like trying to prove how much of a fan you are. I know you're a huge fan. We're spending that much money to go to a stadium.
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I'm Justin. It's the Overnight Ride, and my boss said I can do whatever I want tonight. So we're going to play the new Kenny Chesney. Here's Carry On the Overnight Ride.

Ella Langley be her on the overnight ride. Someone posted a picture of her merch from her Dandelion tour that kicked off last night online. There are Ella's Fellas shirts, but every shirt a fella could wear. Anybody could wear them. Ella Langley is for the people, but we do keep the Ella Fellas close at home. It is an exclusive club. Here's Jason Aldean. Don't tell on me.

0: Stephen Wilson Jr., Gary, on the overnight ride. He just won an ACM award. How about that? They've been giving a lot out early ahead of the May 17th show on Prime Video. The Academy of Country Music has given Stephen Wilson Jr. his very first ACM award. It is for Visual Media of the Year, the official music video for his song, Cuckoo. Not the only one to get one early. Avriana won an ACM for Female Artist of the Year. Sorry, New Female Artist of the Year. And Tucker Wetmore, the viral video, New Male Artist of the Year, presented that one by his mother. They've already revealed the radio ones. I didn't win. We're still the least awarded show on the radio. If I ever win, which I don't think I will, I got to get rid of that tagline. And I kind of enjoy the tagline. That's why I don't apply.
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Kiss 120.

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I will let you know if it happens. That's Russell Dickerson, Worth Your Wild, on the overnight ride. Because in a couple hours, Russell is playing in Nashville. It is his birthday party, because his birthday was yesterday. WrestleMania tour. I believe this is the tour stop where he goes through a table to really pay homage to all of professional wrestling.

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0: has your name written all over. It's Chris and Joe on 93.7 Kiss Country. A, you're the only one with a Mac.
1: Right, okay.
0: But B, you have that childlike quality where you would be playing this over and over.
1: I mean, I'm not going to lie. You remember when the lightsaber app came out on your iPhone? That was the thing that I played with all the time. So yes, dumb apps, I'm all for it.
0: So this woman is talking about this novelty app, $5 a month, and what it does. Here she is.
2: This is my new favorite app. It's called Slap Mac.
0: So basically, you slap the Mac and it can make sounds.
2: The goat one. And it also counts how many times you've slapped it.
0: Oh my gosh, that is hilarious. I will admit, I'd be playing with that all day long. As a matter of fact, by accident, I found out my car can make noises.
1: Wait, what do you mean make noises?
0: Yeah, it rips parts.
1: Wait, what?
0: Yes.
1: How? What? Explain.
0: There's a button you push, and it's like all these different things. So here's the thing, Joe. I think this will be hilarious. I want us to sit in the parking lot and film.
1: Okay.
0: And when our coworkers come in, like, we film their reaction as my car is passing gas. Because especially if two of them are walking, they're going to be, like, looking at each other like, really? Oh, my gosh.
1: That is so diabolical. I love it. Let's do this. But again, I love this, like, silly app. And you may think it's dumb, but apparently it made $5,000 in 3 days. So there's enough dumb people that have bought this app to play with it.
0: Absolutely. It is the gift that keeps on giving.
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0: Exactly. So I have, there's very few things that I have that they would actually eat. Like, they're not going to eat the granola. They're not going to eat the healthy stuff. Mm-hmm. But if I have a bag of Ruffles and I already got them their own bags, I have to hide that.
1: Oh, no.
0: If not, it's gone in one setting. So I did exactly that. I was like, man, they've already had their bags. I know they're done. Mm-hmm. They're going to be coming after mine. No, thank you. Because that's my one indulging thing. Ruffles with hot sauce.
1: Ooh, okay.
0: It's so good. So I hit it. I got home yesterday. I'm like, you know what? No one's here. I want to have a snack. I'm going to get my Ruffles and my hot salsa. Can't find them. Wait, where did they go? Did they already get the bags? I go through their room. They're not there. Their empty bags are there. And at first, I'm starting to get mad thinking that's my bag, but it wasn't. I had to search for a half an hour before I finally found my Ruffles because it wasn't where I thought I'd put it. So I know I see a lot of TikToks out there where moms are like, I hide my snacks, but I had to hide them in a different place because they started figuring out where I was hiding them. It never ends.
1: That's just a mom brain thing, I think, because my mom's notorious for doing that. She'll get something and save it for, you know, a rainy day.
0: Yes.
1: Or sometime that she needs it. One time she was going to throw this party like a couple months down the road.
0: Yeah.
1: She bought brand new silverware so that everyone, the guests would have these, you know, the nice spoons and forks,
0: oh,
1: like the fancy
0: that.
1: Kind, right?
0: Yeah.
1: Yeah, she hid them and forgot what she did with them. We got yelled at for months because we ruined the party because we didn't know where she hid them. I'm sorry you never told us. We didn't even know that you bought these new forks and stuff.
0: Did she ever find them?
1: But 2 years later.
0: Oh, yeah. I've done that with Christmas gifts.
1: It was like underneath a blanket in a closet, you know, shoved in Narnia somewhere. I don't know.
0: Yeah, because, you know, you guys are looking for that silverware.
1: Oh, no, exactly. And I was like, seriously, that's what we're concerned about this party? Silverware? Like, we're eating nachos. Like, you just need a ladle. Like, calm down.
0: Oh, coming up later, your chance to win those Luke Bryan Farm Tour tickets.
1: Because he's coming to town next Friday. And by the way, it's one of your final chances to win.
0: Yes. It's Chris and Joe on 93.7 Kiss Country.
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3: Well, good morning. In Gustine this morning on State Route 165 at Corral Road, we're looking at a crash. Los Banos, westbound 152 Dinosaur Point. Not injury there. And once you get past that, it's pretty smooth sailing if you're heading over Pacheco Pass to the Bay Area. 41 and 99 are looking good right now, both directions, 168 and 180, ditto. We're off to a great start. I'm Greg Lane. That's traffic.
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7: You know, one of the weirder things I've seen on social media lately is parents feeding their babies butter, like whole sticks of butter. They swear that it helps them feel fuller after meals and get a good night's sleep, among other things. There's actually something to this. You know, butter is full of fat, which a rapidly growing infant needs, but eating butter all the time results in, quote, boxing out other important nutrients they need as well. Spokesperson for the Academy of Nutrition and Dietetics told us she recommends half a teaspoon to a teaspoon melted and then added to a puree. Or as they get older, you can drizzle oil or melted butter over cooked vegetables, she told us. We never say just give butter by itself, and it's not the only source of fat she would recommend. Avocados, hummus, fish, they are great sources of fat as well, and also great foods to introduce. I'm Dr. Sanjay Gupta, helping you live a better life.
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1: I want to know what you hid and you forgot about it. And then maybe you were, you know, surprised in a nice way a year or so later, right? I can tell you with my kids, when I would buy them presents, I try to hide them. And, you know, the older they get, the smarter they get. So you have to be creative on where you hide them. The problem is I forgot how creative I was.
2: Oh, no.
1: And I ended up hiding, I don't know if it was a birthday gift or a Christmas gift. It was some sort of gift. Didn't even think about it. Like, usually I have a pretty good, like, oh, wait, something's missing, blah, blah. Didn't even think about it. And then all of a sudden, I think it was when we were moving, I'm like, what is this? Oh, my gosh, I forgot this was a gift that I was supposed to give, oh, I don't know, a year ago?
2: Oh, no.
1: And I feel like that's a thing, especially with mom. So I would love to know, like, where is something that you hid? You hid it so well, you forgot. Has that happened to you?
2: I feel like, yes, that's such a mom thing. My mom did that. So for my eighth grade graduation, I remember.
1: Yeah.
2: There were certain things that, like, I said I wanted, but, you know, didn't think about it. You know, graduation party happened.
1: Yeah.
2: You know, we're now in September. My mom was, like, changing out something, like the sheets or something. And again, why is that her go-to, like, in the closet underneath, like, blankets or something?
1: Because you're not going to go there.
2: Exactly, right? But it was a brand new shirt from the Vans store, which, you know, it's kind of pricey.
1: Yeah, exactly.
2: That she just let sit, you know, in a bag somewhere for 4 months.
1: Oh.
2: And then the DVD for Lord of the Rings Return of the King. And so there I am going back to school at this point.
1: Right.
2: Going into my freshman year. My mom's like, here's your eighth grade graduation gift I found up.
1: Oh my gosh. But did you still appreciate
2: it? Oh, I totally appreciate it. Again, I think I'm my parents' most simple child.
1: Right.
2: I'm the most needy and demanding, but I'm the most simple as far as needs.
1: Oh, okay. Yes, I can understand that. Being in here with you every day, I get that. So we want to know, what is something that you hid, and you hid it so well, you found it months or years later?
2: Yes, share your stories. It's Chris and Joe on 93.7 Kiss Country.
0: Chris has family in Dinuba and spent summers here in the valley as a kid. Joe is from Selma. 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
3: Well, good morning. We've got some delays right now on westbound 152 at Dinosaur Point. There is a non-injury accident. It's not really backing things up too bad right now if you're on your way to the Bay Area. We also have on South Monterey at Lucille Avenue near Coalinga a non-injury accident. Closer to home, our freeways are looking good. 99 and 41, both directions are up to the speed limit and doing well. Same thing, 168, 180, no delays right now. I'm Greg Lane. That's traffic.
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12: You know, I watched a video the other day about kids getting landlines at home. We haven't had a landline in my house in, I can't even tell you how long, but seeing these parents about my age being teleported back to their own childhoods, a simpler time before screens, was really powerful. And as for the kids, they sat and had conversations with their grandparents without multitasking or being distracted by a screen. I thought this was a great way to have kids stay in touch with family members and friends without getting sucked into the smartphone era too young. Of course, you need other people close by to hop on board as well if this is something that's going to work. Perhaps most important, I realized, these relics can be a great conversation starter with your children. You can talk about what it really means to be connected in this day and age. Things have changed a lot. I'm Dr. Sanjay Gupta, helping you live a better life.
0: Chris has her life together. Joe has his mom on speed dial. It's the new Kiss Country Morning Show with Chris and Joe on 93.7 Kiss Country.

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1: It's the new Kiss Country Morning Show with Chris and Joe. 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
0: One of the many reasons why I want goats.
2: And
0: I want two, and I want to name them Smith and Wesson.
2: Because of course
0: you do. These two pet goats actually saved their owner's life after a powerful Oklahoma tornado buried the family beneath debris. Yeah, rescuers noticed the goats standing on top of a rubble pile, which helped them pinpoint where the cellar and the trapped family was located. And those goats, well, they're truly the goat, right? But here's the homeowner, Mary Slott, talking about her heroic goats.
3: There was glass shattering. We could hear bricks falling. And our cellar door dented in, and we just knew that it was bricks that had fallen from the wall. But I looked into our backyard and saw both of our goats, Percy and Penny, and was very overwhelmed that they survived. And he says, when we came around the back of the house, your goats were standing on the pile of bricks, and we were pretty sure that's probably where the cellar was.
0: Can you believe that? I mean, these goats are heroes.
2: I think that's awesome, but there's part of me that's also so cynical that I really feel the goats were just like, hey, you in there, we're hungry.
0: Well, there
2: knock,
0: is
2: knock.
0: That. Yeah.
2: It's feeding time. Too. You know, animals don't care what time of day it is or what's going on in the world. They still want their normal feeding times.
0: Exactly.
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5: Good morning. Freeways are light right now, 168 and 99 up to the speed limit, so is 41. And we also have some clear traffic on 180. If you're heading to the South Valley, everything through Bakersfield on South by 99 looks good, and all the way to the Grapevine, it is open and moving along. I'm Greg Lane. That's traffic.
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2: Yeah, Chris is a mom on the go, always active, always doing all the mom things.
0: Oh, that's so nice, Joe. Thank you.
2: This is the part where you say something nice about me.
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2: 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That's why we're perfect to help you navigate the morning chaos.
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1: We'll tell you more coming up after John Party. Here's Boots Off. 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
1: This is incredible, and now I love Morgan Wallen even more. I mean, like, if that was even possible, right? Morgan Wallen quietly paid for a funeral of a young fan last August.
3: Oh, wow.
1: He had met this boy. I saw the mom's video. It was so touching. He met this little boy 2 months prior, gave him the VIP treatment at his show, including limo transportation, like went all out for this little kiddo. And the boy's mom shared Morgan's kindness in an update. And she said, quote, going to see your favorite artist this summer, and even though you're in heaven, I know you have the best seat in the house, and you just know that we are taking you with us. I'm very blessed and thankful that you were able to meet him. I will forever be a Morgan Wallen fan. I mean, what do you say after that? Wow.
3: Wow. That is crazy to think about. And again, how can you just love this guy even more? And then yes, he does something like this quietly that nobody knows about.
1: Well, and the mom went on to say, you know, you listen to his music to get through fighting cancer. And now mama listens to this to get through each day.
3: Oh my goodness.
1: I was not going to do feelings today,
3: Why
1: Joe.
3: Why are we doing feelings? There's something happening in my eyes.
1: Eric Church opened his bar, Chiefs, in downtown Nashville in 2024. Now, if you've never been down Lower Broadway, there's about 40 bars, right, in about a five-block stretch. But what makes his so special? Here's Eric talking about why his bar is different.
4: People being this, we're still the only bar down there that we have singer-songwriters. We have a venue that brings in people, you know, five, six nights a week that maybe can't play anywhere else. We don't make them play other people's songs. We let them play their songs. It's about people being discovered. It's about them being able to play their music to showcase their art in one of the busiest entertainment districts in the country.
1: I think it's fantastic that he's giving artists an opportunity to, you know, get their music out there.
3: You got to start somewhere.
1: Exactly. And Ella Langley, as we all know, has become quite popular lately, and not just with the girlies. If you're familiar, her male fan base has their own nicknames, and they're called Ella's Fellas. And by the way, she even sells merch for them.
3: I love that.
1: Yes, see, you need an Ella Fella shirt.
3: I have been saying this for a while. I'm not ashamed to admit that I like her music.
1: No.
3: And there's videos of those tough guys online, like in the gym working out, yeah, pumping iron. And yes, they're listening to Choosing Texas.
1: Yes.
3: Or Be Her.
1: Exactly. Who doesn't love Ella Langley?
3: Right?
1: I love it. Ella Fellas.
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5: Well, good morning. I hope things are going well. On the roadways, things aren't too bad. We got a little bit of delay, and I emphasize little slowdown at McKinley on southbound 99. Westbound 180 is also starting to get delays on southbound 41. And 168's looking good. 41's doing well. We do have just a little bit of slowdown, and that is on Avenue 12 at 41. Craig Lane with traffic.
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2: 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By the way, you have great posture and enunciate well. Just saying.
3: We're off to a still good start on our freeways 41 and 99 in both directions. Are looking really good right now. Westbound 180 in to southbound 99 has a little bit of a delay, but 180 between 168 and 41, it's looking great. I'm Greg Lane. That's traffic.
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1: Yes.
2: It's happening next week. Hi, Kiss Country. Who's this?
3: Hi, it's Phoebe.
1: Hi. Where are you calling us from?
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1: All right. Finish the lyric.

0: rain is a good thing.
1: You're going to go to the Luke Bryan Farm Tour, right?
2: A week from today. It's that close.
0: Woo! Woo! Let's go, Keith Cassidy.
1: Now, did you go last year?
0: I did not.
1: So, see, you get to go experience it this year. How exciting.
0: Thank you guys so much.
1: Congrats.
0: Woo-hoo, I can't believe I won. I've been trying to get in all week long. Thank you, Chris and Joe. Thank you, Kiss Country.
3: Woo-hoo! 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
4: Good morning. Wes Kearney at Goldenrod Avenue got a non-injury accident. We also have on southbound 99 at Merritt. This is near Visalia. Some debris causing some problems, and they're still cleaning up West Kearney at South Cornelia. I'm Greg Lane. That's traffic.
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1: Yesterday, my son came home from college and was like, what I heard, do you use Canva? And I'm like, absolutely. He's like, well, there was a cyber attack. And I'm thinking, oh my gosh, my Canva, I'm not going to be able to create cute invitations or posts for Instagram. Canva was taken over by cyber, you know, attack. And he, come to find out, it wasn't Canva.
2: No, it was Canvas.
1: A little bit different.
2: Yeah, an app that colleges use to have teachers give out information to students. Students could also upload some of their assignments. There's different tools. Each teacher uses a little differently, right?
1: Right, and you think about it, it's final. I mean, they're getting ready for finals right now.
2: And this wasn't just like a local thing. Where, yes, Fresno State, you know, the State Center Community College District, yes. That, you know, UC Merced. But this was like a international thing.
1: Right.
2: And again, people were stressed out because there's a lot of information that you have that you give to a college, right? It's your personal, financial, maybe it's your parents.
1: Yes.
2: So a lot of people were rightfully panicked. And then again, this time of year, the last thing you want to do is be stressed out during finals week.
1: Right.
2: And going into that, the funny part that made me laugh, and I thought this was actually kind of reassuring. I saw some local Fresno State professors post some things about the workarounds, like students don't stress out. This is out of your control.
1: Oh, that's good.
2: Here's the things that we're going to do moving forward. These are how the projects are going to go. This is how you're going to your final is going to work. So I thought that was very helpful, especially during a very stressful time where there's some misinformation out there. However, I could also think about being that student getting ready for finals. I'd be like, man, we still have to do the final.
1: Yes, you do.
2: So unfair.
1: Yes, exactly. It's Chris and Joe on 93.7 Kiss Country.
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3: Well, good morning. Hope your commute is going well. If you're on southbound 41 in Madera, starting at Avenue 14 to Avenue 12, very, very, very backed up. But the rest of 41 is moving along really well. The only delay we really have is westbound 180. And that is going into northbound 41. A little bit of delay there. 99, lots of cars, but no stop and go. We're looking good. I'm Greg Lane. That's traffic.
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10: When it comes to the myriad reasons people don't get enough exercise, psychologist Diana Hill has heard them all. She's the author of a new book with a great title, I Know I Should Exercise, But On a recent episode of my podcast, Chasing Life, Hill told me the number one reason people don't exercise is because they don't feel like they have enough time. She told us that she encourages people she works with to shift from an either-or mindset to a both-and mindset. Hill herself uses time at her son's baseball game to walk around the field cheering him on instead of sitting on the sidelines. She also recommends setting up your space at home, at work, in the car to facilitate movement. So every night before I go to bed, I lay out my workout clothes next to my bathroom sink so they are waiting there for me as a good reminder. I'm Dr. Sanjay Gupta, helping you live a better life.
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0: Coming up, what habits have you picked up that has you convinced you turned into your mom?
1: It happens to all of us, at least over time. We'll get into it next. It's Chris and Joe on 93.7 Kiss Country.

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1: What habits have you picked up that has you convinced you turned into your mom?
2: Oh, no.
1: I can tell you several things. And not only that, but now my daughter is turning into me.
2: Oh, wow.
1: So it's really weird because I'm like, gosh, I just said that. Oh, yeah. I mean, we sound alike. That's how crazy it is. But with my mom, I mean, there's so many, especially that you fail to plan, you plan to fail.
2: Oh, that saying gets me every time.
1: So we wanted to know, what habits have you picked up that convince you you've turned into your mom? Has there something that your mom says that you're like, oh, wow? I think there's a couple.
2: Well, I think finally now, not that I'm turning into her, I didn't realize we had this connection.
1: Right.
2: I was always thought that I just ran my mouth too much and I just said things, you know, right, off the wall, unfiltered.
1: Sometimes maybe inappropriate.
2: Very inappropriate, right? Sometimes I just, whatever comes out of my mouth is what happens, right? I never realized that that was something I picked up from my mom.
1: Oh my gosh, really?
2: She'll sometimes just say things, and I'm like, you didn't think about that one at all. You have no chill whatsoever. She was like, but it's true, though. And I'm like, you're probably right. We're probably all thinking it, but she's the one that wants to say it.
1: Oh.
2: And I never realized where I got that from until I got older, and then I started to realize, oh, that's my mom. That's hands down my mom. That's been ingrained in me since birth.
1: And she was probably, because you're the last, I feel like with your last child, you're a little more relaxed. And by that time, she's like, I'm over this.
2: No, really. I can only tell you the stories in which, you know, she comes and tells me, like, did you see that woman wearing those stretch pants at Walmart? How ridiculous. And it's like, Mom!
1: I want to hang out with your mom. Oh, my gosh.
2: I mean, she has some great color commentary for sure.
1: Oh, she does. Well, what habits have you picked up that has you convinced you turn into your mom? Share your stories.
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3: Good morning. We've got an injury accident right now in Fresno West South Avenue at Mark's. A hit and run non-injury accident. This is on East Shields at North Locan. Freeways are looking pretty good right now. In fact, on 41, there is big delays, unfortunately, in Madera on southbound 41 between Avenue 14 and Avenue 12. But once you get past that on 41 through Fresno, things are looking really, really good. We've got a little backup on westbound 180. That's affecting northbound 41. And there is starting to be a little bit of a slowdown at McKinley, but not much of one on southbound 99. Things look really good right now. So get out there and enjoy it. I'm Greg Lane. That's traffic.
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1: What habits have you picked up that has you convinced you turned into your mom? We were talking about, like, my mom has all these sayings, like, especially that you fail to plan, you plan to fail. And oh my gosh, Joe, I'm saying that, like, all the time.
2: Yeah, you say it to me at least twice a week. And you think one of these weeks I would listen.
1: But it's true.
2: And I feel like there's certain things that my mom does that I'm like, yeah, that's 100% me. Like, there's no denying. There is the genetic relation there for sure.
1: Right, exactly.
2: Kalila, what habits have you picked up?
3: Okay, growing up, my mom was always on her phone and I noticed that I've been doing that, and I'm trying to fix it for my children because it drove me crazy growing up.
1: Yeah, I could see that. You're like, hello, I'm here.
3: Yep, and I'm doing the same thing, but I'm realizing it and I'm changing it.
1: Good.
2: Well,
1: great.
2: At least there's a phone to blame. My mom would just sit there and say, and ignore me. So she can even blame the phone.
1: Well, and not being rude, Joe, but you can talk a lot. And when you've worked a long day and you have this child, just, but why? But why? And this? And where's the snacks? I can feel your mom's pain.
2: I'm sorry. She asked me how my day went. I wanted to tell her about every single detail, starting from the moment that she left the house to when I saw her again.
1: Exactly. So what habits have you picked up that have you convinced you're turning into your mom?
2: I mean, I figure we got to celebrate our moms, right? Considering Mother's Day is this weekend.
1: Yeah.
2: So share your stories. 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
0: A mom who's got it together and an overgrown man-child who responds to praise and treats. 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
4: Good morning. We've got some backup right now on westbound 180, affecting both north and southbound 41. 99 is amazing this morning. Both directions are looking good. A little bit of slowdown on westbound 180 heading into 99, but it's not affecting the flow. I'm Greg Lane. That's traffic.
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1: What habits have you picked up that has you convinced you've turned into your mom?
2: I feel like none of us want to admit that as we get older that we turn into our parents, but it happens.
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2: Stevie, what habit have you picked up?
3: 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Nobody ever closes the door. And I remember my mom always yelling that as a kid. And I did that yesterday because it was real hot. And I was like, close the dang door. 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
1: Oh my gosh, I get it. Hey, that PG&E bill, you know, adds up.
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1: Oh, awful.
2: 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You're letting in flies.
3: You're letting in flies.
1: So what habits have you picked up that had you convinced you've turned into your mom?
2: I mean, this is our fun, awkward way of celebrating moms this Mother's Day. So we want to hear from you. It's Chris and Joe on 93.7 Kiss Country.
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4: Good morning. Got a car fire. This is near Los Banos, Hutchinson's Road at Carlucci Road. Emergency personnel are on the scene there, or some of them are on the way. We've got a little bit of delay still. This is on East Shields at North Lacan due to a hit-and-run non-injury accident. South Marks at South Avenue, there's an injury accident, and they're in the cleanup stages. 99 looks great in both directions right now, so it's a good time to be on the roads. I'm Greg Lane. 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
11: You know, I watched a video the other day about kids getting landlines at home. We haven't had a landline in my house in I can't even tell you how long, but seeing these parents about my age being teleported back to their own childhoods, a simpler time before screens, was really powerful. And as for the kids, they sat and had conversations with their grandparents without multitasking or being distracted by a screen. I thought this was a great way to have kids stay in touch with family members and friends without getting sucked into the smartphone era too young. Of course, you need other people close by to hop on board as well if this is something that's going to work. Perhaps most important, I realized, these relics can be a great conversation starter with your children. You can talk about what it really means to be connected in this day and age. Things have changed a lot. I'm Dr. Sanjay Gupta, helping you live a better life.
0: Chris is the voice of reason. Joe is the reason we need a voice of reason. 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
1: Kiss Country, hi, who's this?
2: Hi, this is Kat.
1: Hi, Kat. So how are you convinced that you're turning into your mom?
2: Hey, I'm not all the way mad at it because it is effective. When I was little, my mom, when we weren't listening, we would be saying to, and she has a horrible voice, and she knows it. And she would use that, and she'd go, I'm alive, awake, enthusiast. And oh, my gosh, the way that we were all irritated immediately in the morning, and it was terrible at one point, and then I became the mom. So I'm like, I've asked you 17 billion times to get out of bed, and you're not listening. And so now I find myself singing that same little annoying tune and the same annoying little voice. And I get pillows thrown at me the same way that I did. And my kids are like, I will never do this to my children. And I just chuckle and think, yeah, you will. Yeah, you will.
1: Oh, my gosh. I love that. Oh, that's great.
3: Isn't it funny how that always comes back around?
1: Yes.
2: I swore up and down I was never going to do it, but it's effective. So
1: so she was on to something.
2: I'm doing it. She was on to something. I don't know what kind of meds it was, but she was on something.
3: Oh, we love that. Thanks for sharing your story, and happy Mother's Day to you.
1: Yeah, happy Mother's Day.
2: Thank you so much. You as well.
1: By the way, this is two things I love. Tim McGraw at Fenway Park. How cool is that?
3: Oh, yeah, with special guests, the Chicks and Lady A.
1: Yes.
3: You could be there, and your chance to win comes right now, but you have to text the national keyword TOWN, T-O-W-N, TOWN, to 95819 now for your chance to win.
1: Good luck.
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0: Chris has family in Dinuba and spent summers here in the Valley as a kid. Joe is from Selma. 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
4: Good morning. We wrap things up in a very positive way. 99 is looking really, really good right now. We have a little delay, very little. Westbound 180 heading into 41. By the time you get to Clinton, northbound 41 is in great shape. Have yourself a wonderful weekend, and don't forget, Sunday's Mother's Day.
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Job interview tip number one. 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
1: Yes, $25 gets you $50 to spend at Ovidio. 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

0: Mother's Day for some people, you know, it may not be as happy because maybe they've lost their mother.
1: Which is really sad, right?
0: It's really
1: sad. It's not a celebration for everyone, right?
0: Right. Yeah. However, there is one place that is hoping to change that and make people that don't have moms feel better.
1: I'll tell you all about it coming up in just a few. It's Chris and Joe, 93.7 Kiss Country.

0: Mother's Day is coming up on Sunday, right? Mm-hmm. Some people do not have their mother around. So it's a little bit harder for them to celebrate, you know, Mother's Day, right?
1: Mm-hmm.
0: There is a church, and I love this, in Odessa, Texas. They're offering free mom hugs on Sunday to those who don't have a mother.
1: Oh, I love that.
0: Isn't that a great idea? They say moms in their church, they're going to line up side by side and offer free hugs throughout the day. The church is also giving away free carnations.
1: That's a great idea. And there's something about mom energy, right?
0: Yes.
1: Especially if it's not even your mom, right? There's sometimes, right. I remember when I was living, you know, out of the area and I couldn't always get home for things.
0: Yeah.
1: That when I had, you know, people that had that mom energy and that vibe, it kind of made me feel a little bit better about things. Because, yeah, sometimes you just want a hug from your mom. And if you can't get it right away or you can't get one at all, you got to go to the next best thing. And I think that's really sweet and thoughtful that they're thinking of people that, you know, it's not always a celebration for them.
0: Yeah, exactly. Because think about it. We think so much about, oh, Mom's Day. Well, if you don't have your mom, you've got to fill that void. So this is wonderful. I love this. We need to start doing something like this, Joe.
1: You want me to hug people?
0: I don't know, Joe. Yes.
1: First of all, it's like, keep your hands to yourself. Now all of a sudden, go hug strangers. Make up your mind, Chris.
0: For a good cause.
1: Oh, gotcha. Okay.
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0: 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Chris and Joe, start your day with us.
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1: Yes, Blackstone and Bullard, noon to 2. 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

0: Do not take this the wrong way. Mm-hmm. However, I am going to share with you how some men get Mother's Day wrong.
1: Oh, this is going to be great.
0: Yes.
1: We're going to get into that mess coming up in just a few. It's Chris and Joe on 93.7 Kiss Country.

0: do not take this the wrong way. Obviously, Mother's Day is coming up on, well, it's this Sunday, mm-hmm. right? There's a mom who's going viral because she says Mother's Day isn't all that's cracked up to be. And mainly, dad's almost certain to get something wrong that day.
1: Meaning that doesn't always go as planned. Like, you might forget the one little detail or something.
0: Maybe forget a present. Maybe forget, I don't know, to set up reservations, which I can tell you here. Make sure if you want to go somewhere for lunch or dinner, you have reservations set up. Because we tried the last 2 years because we'd forget.
1: Mm-hmm.
0: And guess what? No room in the inn, Joe.
1: Yes, and this is even worse because this year, because my birthday is the 10th, right?
0: Yes.
1: That's Mexican Mother's Day, so they usually get celebrated every year on the 10th, which coincides with normal Mother's Day.
0: Right.
1: So you're going to have a lot more people out, because sometimes if it falls in midweek, that's fine, because yeah. people will celebrate midweek versus, you know, on the Sunday that everyone else celebrates.
0: Right.
1: So it's going to be very crowded out there, yeah.
0: How do you celebrate with, because it is on Mother's Day and it's your birthday, how are you celebrating?
1: I say a prayer and hope my dad gets it all right.
0: Oh, no. You don't go and pick up the gift for him?
1: No. Actually, my dad actually did a really good job. He actually made a reservation earlier in the week.
0: Oh,
1: we already have plans.
0: Good.
1: And then my mom helped pick out a cake that we both decided we wanted to have Mother's Day / my birthday. So
0: yes.
1: I feel like that's fine. I'm not too worried about that. I don't think anything else that could go wrong would actually be on my part where, you know, I actually host the cake ceremony at my house.
0: Oh, my gosh. Well, okay. On Monday, we are celebrating Joe's birthday.
1: Oh, happy birthday. Yay.
0: Yeah,
1: thank you.
0: We got to celebrate Mother's Day first.
1: Yeah, moms are more important, honestly. Even though my mom is taking back seat this year because, you know, well, I am the reason why she's a mother.
0: Yeah. Not the two before you.
1: Not the other two. She only claims me at this point. No, I'm kidding.
0: Erica Pierce is up next.
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Got the hardest part of the workday done on a Friday? Feels good, yeah. We showed up to work. Now we just got a little bit of work left to do before the weekend, and that's easy.

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I took a peek at what's in store for your 90s at noon, and it's a good one for a Friday. I don't want to give too much away, but just be here at noon.

0: 93.7 Kiss Country. I think Mom wants to go see Luke Bryan's farm tour for Mother's Day. And you got your chance to win some tickets. Tomorrow, Joe is going to be out at Own a Car, Blackstone and Bullard. He'll be there tomorrow from noon until 2 with another chance to win a pair of Luke Bryan Farm Tour tickets. Getting Mom and you in next Friday in Clovis. 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
14: Getting your heart broken can be really rough. It'll happen to most of us at some point in our lives. It's not just an emotional experience. It's a physical one, too. Often described as getting the wind knocked out of you, a knot in your stomach, trouble sleeping. I recently spoke about this with Dr. Yoram Yovel, a psychiatrist and neuroscientist. He was on my podcast, Chasing Life. Now, he told me heartbreak doesn't have to last forever. And while your inclination might be to withdraw, isolate, and shut down, it's often the opposite of what supports healing. One of the things that helps us the most is reconnecting to other people you love. And the reverse is also true, he said. If someone you care about is struggling, don't give up on them. You hold the power to comfort loved ones that are in deep physical or emotional distress. I'm Dr. Sanjay Gupta, helping you live a better life.
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A few helpful hints to keep mom's Mother's Day flowers longer. And they say start with a clean vase, trim the stems at a 45-degree angle, then add the flower food, and keep flowers away from drafts and heat and refrigerate them at night and replace the water every other day. We were young.

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Still struggling on what to get mom for Mother's Day. One, this one doesn't cost anything. It's a nap. We want a nap. And then take us out to eat. That way we don't have to cook, plan it, or do dishes.

0: I guess a lot of guys out there are crushing on Ella Langley, and now they've got a name for her little fan group, Ella's Fellas. And yes, my husband probably would carry the card in his wallet saying, yep, proud to do it. It's 93.7 Kiss Country. I'm Erica Pierce. Hope you're having a good Friday. Hang tight. Your chance to try and win that Tim McGraw flyaway to see and meet Tim McGraw at the iconic Fenway Park. 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That national keyword you need to enter for your chance to win is coming up just after 11 on KISS. 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
7: You know, I watched a video the other day about kids getting landlines at home. We haven't had a landline in my house in I can't even tell you how long. But seeing these parents about my age being teleported back to their own childhoods, a simpler time before screens, was really powerful. And as for the kids, they sat and had conversations with their grandparents without multitasking or being distracted by a screen. I thought this was a great way to have kids stay in touch with family members and friends without getting sucked into the smartphone era too young. Of course, you need other people close by to hop on board as well if this is something that's going to work. Perhaps most important, I realized, these relics can be a great conversation starter with your children. You can talk about what it really means to be connected in this day and age. Things have changed a lot. I'm Dr. Sanjay Gupta, helping you live a better life.
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This is a little fun fact about Riley Green. 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So much, in fact, that now that he's making money, he actually has to budget to pay off speeding tickets. 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

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If you're trying to win that Tim McGraw flyaway to see and meet him at Fenway Park, text the national keyword RAIN, R-A-I-N, to the number 95819. You text that national keyword RAIN, R-A-I-N, to the number 95819. 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

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I want to watch this so bad. CBS says a new reality dating TV show is in the works called Fetching. And it's where 20 singles and their dogs will head to a farm, and the dogs will be released at the same time. And when two dogs are spotted playing together, that's when their owners will get married.

0: Jordan Burge and Luke Bryan. That is Ride, Ride, Ride on 93.7 Kiss Country, where you're going to have your chance to win Luke Bryan Farm Tour tickets presented by Bayer. This afternoon, Jody Joe is going to be your BFF. She's in at 3, so if at 3 you want to give her a call and be like, your hair looks lovely today, you know, kind of put her in a good mood, get her excited about giving you those Luke Bryan Farm Tour tickets. It can't hurt. I'm just saying. But you'll have another chance to win Luke Bryan Farm Tour tickets this afternoon with Jody Joe on KISS.
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9: You and I have never met, but I'm willing to bet that there is something you would like to do, but you feel like you can't, that it's too hard, that you don't deserve it. A colleague of mine recently told me about this new book called Brave Shift, 30 Mindset Changes to Transform Your Life. It's written by a woman named Michelle Carrer. Carrer says the one thing most people forget when they set a goal is to attach a reason to it. Having that reason is big, because when you don't want to do something that's necessary to reach your goal, you can go back to your reason to find the motivation you need. Try to frame your goal as something you want to achieve, as opposed to being a bad part of yourself that you want to change. That will make you more likely to succeed, as will asking for help. All of us need it. And it makes people feel good to help you achieve your goals. I'm Dr. Sanjay Gupta, helping you live a better life.
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This one from Russell Dickerson is the one I'm looking forward to hearing in the Paul Paul Theater when he's here for the Big Fresno Fair. 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

0: 94.7 Kiss Country. You could be flying to see Tim McGraw in the iconic Fenway Park along with the Chicks and Lady A. And this includes the flights. You get hotel accommodations. You get the tickets. Even access to the VIP lounge stocked with snacks and drinks. And you get to meet Tim McGraw. You just got to get entered for your chance to win all of that. 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
7: Getting your heart broken can be really rough. It'll happen to most of us at some point in our lives. It's not just an emotional experience, it's a physical one too. Often described as getting the wind knocked out of you, a knot in your stomach, trouble sleeping. I recently spoke about this with Dr. Yoram Yovel, a psychiatrist and neuroscientist. He was on my podcast, Chasing Life. Now, he told me heartbreak doesn't have to last forever. And while your inclination might be to withdraw, isolate, and shut down, it's often the opposite of what supports healing. One of the things that helps us the most is reconnecting to other people you love. And the reverse is also true, he said. If someone you care about is struggling, don't give up on them. You hold the power to comfort loved ones that are in deep physical or emotional distress. I'm Dr. Sanjay Gupta, helping you live a better life.
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And we've got your 90s at noon, the Friday edition, coming up in just a few minutes. 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

It's kind of funny that the kids nowadays don't understand why you would hand someone a quarter. They're like, what? What do I do with this? You put it in a payphone. What's a payphone? Oh, gosh. 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
15: Sometimes you can tell a lot about what someone wants to do offline by looking at what they do online. Let me tell you about Pinterest's first parenting trend report. Pinterest is a huge platform. They have 600 million monthly users, 80 billion searches per month. The report found a shift from the iPad kid era to now, when parents are actually more interested in real-world adventures and hands-on activities. The global trends and insights lead at Pinterest told us families are thoughtfully designing childhoods rooted in creativity, intention, and meaningful experiences. One psychologist we spoke to said he sees this as a reflection of parents' desire to build core capacities in their children: resilience, curiosity, self-regulation, empathy. These things don't grow automatically, but are built through lived experience. I'm Dr. Sanjay Gupta, helping you live a better life.
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0: 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I'm Erica Pierce. 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But Russell Dickerson, he's playing the Big Fresno Fair, part of the 2026 Table Mountain Concert Series, presented by Modelo Especial and Toyota. 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

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I guess if you have this much money, you can spend it on toys. A Luke Skywalker trading card recently sold for $687,500. It's a 1977 Topps card, and it came with the pack with the pink gum. And it's the most expensive Star Wars one ever sold.

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He is playing the big Fresno Fair October 16th. 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

0: 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You won!
1: All right, finally. I've been trying.
0: What's your name? Where are you from?
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0: Well, Jim, you are going to see Russell Dickerson at the Big Fresno Fair Friday, October 16th.
1: Yeah, my girlfriend's real country girl. She'll really love going.
0: Awesome. Well, Jim, I hope you have fun, too. Congratulations.
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11: You know, one of the weirder things I've seen on social media lately is parents feeding their babies butter, like whole sticks of butter. They swear that it helps them feel fuller after meals and get a good night's sleep, among other things. There's actually something to this. You know, butter is full of fat, which a rapidly growing infant needs, but eating butter all the time results in, quote, boxing out other important nutrients they need as well. Spokesperson for the Academy of Nutrition and Dietetics told us she recommends half a teaspoon to a teaspoon melted and then added to a puree. Or as they get older, you can drizzle oil or melted butter over cooked vegetables, she told us. We never say just give butter by itself, and it's not the only source of fat she would recommend. Avocados, hummus, fish, they are great sources of fat as well, and also great foods to introduce. I'm Dr. Sanjay Gupta, helping you live a better life.
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93.7 Kiss Country, feeling the pain of May-cember, all the things. End of school, Teacher Appreciation Week, soccer games, and then, of course, Mother's Day thrown right there on Sunday. Can we change Mother's Day to June? You dads get

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13: There's something I'd like to talk to you about today, something that's been circulating on the internet that's become a real problem. Deep fake videos of me endorsing products that I've never even heard of and I have no relationship with whatsoever. Let me tell you clearly, these videos are scams. They are designed to take your money. Now, a couple things you should keep in mind. If something sounds too good to be true, it probably is. When you look at these videos, if they don't seem natural, if there's something off about them, the audio or the video, it's probably AI generated. And if you come across something that does pique your interest, see if you can find evidence of it from other sources. I promise you this, if I discover something incredible that you need to know about, I'm going to talk about it somewhere that you can easily find, not on some shady social media site. I'm Dr. Sanjay Gupta, helping you live a better life.
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You still got your chance to win Luke Bryan tickets for Mom for Mother's Day. I'll tell you the who, what, where, why, when, and how in just a few minutes. Right now, it's Jason Aldean. Here's Don't Tell on Me.

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0: 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You could be taking mom to see Luke Bryan next Friday night. His farm tour is coming back to Clovis, and you got your chance to win some tickets for you and mom. Join Joe out at Own a Car, Blackstone and Bullard. 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
19: There's something I'd like to talk to you about today, something that's been circulating on the internet that's become a real problem. Deep fake videos of me endorsing products that I've never even heard of and I have no relationship with whatsoever. Let me tell you clearly, these videos are scams. They are designed to take your money. Now, a couple things you should keep in mind. If something sounds too good to be true, it probably is. When you look at these videos, if they don't seem natural, if there's something off about them, the audio or the video, it's probably AI generated. And if you come across something that does pique your interest, see if you can find evidence of it from other sources. 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I'm Dr. Sanjay Gupta, helping you live a better life.
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This makes a whole lot of sense because I always wondered how Sally Field kept a straight face in Mrs. Doubtfire working with Robin Williams. It's because he was constantly making everyone laugh except her. She didn't think he was funny. So it must have been easier?

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Another chance to try and win that Tim McGraw flyaway to see and meet the guy. Flights, hotel, tickets, and access into that VIP lounge with the swanky club feel, and you get to meet

0: 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Tim McGraw is going to be playing the iconic Fenway Park with special guest the Chicks and Lady A. And you've got your chance to win flights, hotel, and tickets, including access to the VIP lounge stacked with snacks and drinks and just kind of swanky club feel. 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And you got your chance to win all of that if you text the national keyword, kindness, K-I-N-D-N-E-S-S. To the number 95819. You text that national keyword kindness, K-I-N-D-N-E-S-S, to the number 95819. And you should get a text back saying you did it right, that your confirmed entry is there. So make sure you look for that. That's important, but that's all it takes to get you entered for your chance to win that Tim McGraw flyaway on Kiss.
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Russell Dickerson, who was celebrating a birthday yesterday. Happened to me on 93.7 Kiss Country. Hi there, it's Jody Joe. It is Friday. It's 3:03. We found each other. And you know what that means? A couple more hours and we can tell our bosses to kick rocks. I'm out of here. Right? So kick rocks, Andy. That's my boss, by the way. Here's Blake Shelton, Honeybee on Kiss Country.

let's park and make out a little bit, right? Isn't that what you do on a Friday night? It's 93.7 Kiss Country. Hi there, it's Jody Joe. Apparently, I spend a lot of time in a room all by myself, and I talk to myself a lot. Erica even said so. I was trying to talk to her, and she's like, who are you talking to, me? Yes, you, Erica. I'm talking to you, not myself.

0: 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It goes like this.
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1: I'm 93.7 Kiss Country. Hi there, it's Jody Joe. That guy, Luke Bryan, is going to be coming to Clovis on his farm tour Friday, May 15th at Owens Mountain Parkway, 168 The Triangle. It's in a little different spot. It's like in the same kind of area as it was last year, but it's kind of across a street and down a little bit. It's going to be in a great place. It's going to be a big dirt field again. It's going to be lots of fun. But you can win tickets a little bit later on today. I'll have a pair of tickets for you, so you're not going to want to go anywhere. And I'll be honest with you, this might be one of your last opportunities to win Luke Bryan Farm Tour tickets on Kiss Country, okay? So you're going to want to be here. I'll tell you when to call to win on Kiss Country.
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20: When it comes to the myriad reasons people don't get enough exercise, psychologist Diana Hill has heard them all. She's the author of a new book with a great title, I Know I Should Exercise, But On a recent episode of my podcast, Chasing Life, Hill told me the number one reason people don't exercise is because they don't feel like they have enough time. She told us that she encourages people she works with to shift from an either-or mindset to a both-and mindset. Hill herself uses time at her son's baseball game to walk around the field cheering him on instead of sitting on the sidelines. She also recommends setting up your space at home, at work, in the car to facilitate movement. So every night before I go to bed, I lay out my workout clothes next to my bathroom sink so they are waiting there for me as a good reminder. I'm Dr. Sanjay Gupta, helping you live a better life.
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1: 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I absolutely 100% love Miss Jody Joe's fun fact at 4 o'clock.
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0: of the red, white, and blue. That is Toby Keith on 93.7 Kiss Country. Hi there, it's Jody Joe. It is time to find out what's going on with our favorite and, well, sometimes not so favorite celebrities. Think what you will about Morgan Wallen, but he quietly paid for the funeral of a young fan last August who was fighting cancer. He met the boy 2 months before this, gave him the VIP treatment at his show, including limo transportation to the show. Now, the boy's mom shared Morgan's kindness when she was updating about her son's condition, saying, I will forever be a Morgan Wallen fan. The fact that he quietly paid for the funeral, it's just no words to say how amazing that is. Ugh, just to lose your kid is hard enough. But something like this, knowing that there's some generosity behind it, that just doesn't always make it better, but it, a little bit of the sting takes off. Vincent Mason said he loves being able to turn his pain into music. He said, the more I learned about country music, I realized that a lot of it has to do with being heartbroken. He said, I think if you get your heart broken in your life, it's cool that you can take that feeling and make something nice out of it. You know, like a song that you can make millions off of. Good job, Vincent Mason. And Ella Langley said the public is very, very interested in her love life. She said, I can't open up a magazine these days without seeing my name being linked to some guy or another. I look at some of the guys they think I'm hooking up with, and I'm like, oh my gosh, they think I could get him? If I could get a man like that, I'd be telling everybody about it. You know, Ella, I don't think you realize how popular you are. There's a whole group of guys called Ella's Fellas. Those are men that are really interested in Ella Langley. There you go, Ella. You can get anybody you want. That's what's going on with our favorite and not-so-favorite celebrities on Kiss Country.
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8: You know, I watched a video the other day about kids getting landlines at home. We haven't had a landline in my house in, I can't even tell you how long. But seeing these parents about my age being teleported back to their own childhoods, a simpler time before screens, was really powerful. And as for the kids, they sat and had conversations with their grandparents without multitasking or being distracted by a screen. I thought this was a great way to have kids stay in touch with family members and friends without getting sucked into the smartphone era too young. Of course, you need other people close by to hop on board as well if this is something that's going to work. Perhaps most important, I realized, these relics can be a great conversation starter with your children. You can talk about what it really means to be connected in this day and age. Things have changed a lot. I'm Dr. Sanjay Gupta, helping you live a better life.
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And that is Chris Jansen on 93.7 Kiss Country. Hi there, it's Jody Joe. Coming up in about 6 minutes, your 4 o'clock fun facts. And it's your Friday edition, so look out, because it's going to be fun. Here's Nate Smith. You set my world on fire on Kiss Country. Girl.

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1: You know, it's never too late in the day to learn something, so I say we learn something together. All British armored vehicles, you know, that they use during war, have the equipment to make tea. Pinkies up. Isn't that funny? Arithmophobia is the fear of numbers and math. My daughter is a math teacher, and I hate numbers. I have arithmophobia. I hated my math classes. Even though Coach Mox was my math teacher my senior year in high school, I hated math. Loved him, though. And at any given time, there are between 12,000 and 14,000 airplanes in the sky at the same time on an average day. And if you want to check it out, there's a website or an app called Flight Aware. And I look at it all the time, especially when my kids are flying. Flight Aware, check it out. There you go. Those are your 4 o'clock fun facts. Up next, we do have another No Talk Triple Play. But right now, we need to get our very first look at Kiss Country traffic with Rose Ortega.
2: Here in Fresno, we've got a traffic collision, ambulance required at McKinley and Modoc Avenue. Also, collision and ambulance required at East Herndon and McCall. We have a traffic hazard in the center divide in Fast Lane, northbound 41, just south of McKinley. An injury hit and run on Manning, just west of Rio Vista. In Visalia, traffic hazard, large bush in the slow lane, westbound 198 to the northbound 99 connector. With your traffic, I'm Rose Ortega.
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0: It's time to pause for a moment. As Jody Jo sniffs out the scuttlebutt about an adorable creature looking for its forever home. 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
1: 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So if you are interested in Tilly or any of the dogs that they have at ARF Animal Rescue Fresno, go to their website, arf-fresno.com. 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She's adorable, just like gray and white, but she's only 4 or 5 months old. She's just the perfect little cute dog, really. She's only going to get to be about knee height. So if that's what you're looking for, you need to go make an appointment to go see Tilly. Also, we are going to be posting up on our social media pages pictures and a description of Tilly and how to get a hold of ARF as well. It's Jody Jo's Pet Project. Up next, the 60-minute traffic jam. 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
6: Here in Fresno, we have a non-injury traffic collision southbound 99 just north of Clovis. Also, a report of a fire southbound 99 just north of Shaw. A traffic collision, ambulance required at McKinley and Modoc Avenue. Also a collision with an ambulance required at East Herndon and McCall. Injury hit and run on East Central at Golden State. And lots of slowdowns on 41 northbound and southbound. Northbound 99, southbound 99, and around the various connectors around town. So slow down and take your time. With your Kiss Country traffic, I'm Rose Ortega.
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0: I love this bar. That is Toby Keith on 93.7 Kiss Country. Hi there, it's Jody Joe, and we are just getting started with this 60-minute traffic jam. It's going to be like a whole hour before you hear a commercial. 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

Are you an Ella fella? That means a guy that likes Ella Langley. It's been around for a while, but you know there's a lot of women who are getting jealous of Ella because their fellas are Ella fellas.

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